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1: Discover Estevan weather.
2: Mainly cloudy tonight, scattered showers, clearing overnight with some fog patches and a low of 12. Tomorrow morning, fog patches, otherwise a mix of sun and cloud, chance of showers and windy with a high of 24. On Tuesday, it'll be sunny, 24 degrees. Wednesday, partly sunny and 26. Current weather conditions can be found anytime on your Discover Estevan app. I'm Judy Peters.
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1: 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Entries will be accepted that morning, with the team roping competition beginning at noon.
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3: Mainly cloudy tonight, scattered showers, clearing overnight with some fog patches and a low of 12. Tomorrow morning, fog patches, otherwise a mix of sun and cloud, chance of showers and windy with a high of 24. On Tuesday, it'll be sunny, 24 degrees. Wednesday, partly sunny and 26. Current weather conditions can be found anytime on your Discover Estevan app. I'm Judy Peters.
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2: Discover Estevan weather.
3: Mainly cloudy tonight, scattered showers, clearing overnight with some fog patches and a low of 12. Tomorrow morning, fog patches, otherwise a mix of sun and cloud, chance of showers and windy with a high of 24. On Tuesday, it'll be sunny, 24 degrees. Wednesday, partly sunny and 26. Current weather conditions can be found anytime on your Discover Estevan app. I'm Judy Peters.
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4: Mainly cloudy tonight, scattered showers, clearing overnight with some fog patches and a low of 12. Tomorrow morning, fog patches, otherwise a mix of sun and cloud, chance of showers and windy with a high of 24. On Tuesday, it'll be sunny, 24 degrees. Wednesday, partly sunny and 26. Current weather conditions can be found anytime on your Discover Estevan app. I'm Judy Peters.
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2: Mainly cloudy tonight, scattered showers, clearing overnight with some fog patches and a low of 12. Tomorrow morning, fog patches, otherwise a mix of sun and cloud, chance of showers and windy with a high of 24. On Tuesday, it'll be sunny, 24 degrees. Wednesday, partly sunny and 26. Current weather conditions can be found anytime on your Discover Estevan app. I'm Judy Peters.
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3: Mainly cloudy tonight, scattered showers, clearing overnight with some fog patches and a low of 12. Tomorrow morning, fog patches, otherwise a mix of sun and cloud, chance of showers and windy with a high of 24. On Tuesday, it'll be sunny, 24 degrees. Wednesday, partly sunny and 26. Current weather conditions can be found anytime on your Discover Estevan app. I'm Judy Peters.
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1: Mainly cloudy tonight, scattered showers, clearing overnight with some fog patches and a low of 12. Tomorrow morning, fog patches, otherwise a mix of sun and cloud, chance of showers and windy with a high of 24. On Tuesday, it'll be sunny, 24 degrees. Wednesday, partly sunny and 26. Current weather conditions can be found anytime on your Discover Estevan app. I'm Judy Peters.
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5: Discover Estevan weather.
6: Mainly cloudy tonight, scattered showers, clearing overnight with some fog patches and a low of 12. Tomorrow morning, fog patches, otherwise a mix of sun and cloud, chance of showers and windy with a high of 24. On Tuesday, it'll be sunny, 24 degrees. Wednesday, partly sunny and 26. Current weather conditions can be found anytime on your Discover Estevan app. I'm Judy Peters.
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2: Mainly cloudy tonight, scattered showers, clearing overnight with some fog patches and a low of 12. Tomorrow morning, fog patches, otherwise a mix of sun and cloud, chance of showers and windy with a high of 24. On Tuesday, it'll be sunny, 24 degrees. Wednesday, partly sunny and 26. Current weather conditions can be found anytime on your Discover Estevan app. I'm Judy Peters.
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6: Mainly cloudy tonight, scattered showers, clearing overnight with some fog patches and a low of 12. Tomorrow morning, fog patches, otherwise a mix of sun and cloud, chance of showers and windy with a high of 24. On Tuesday, it'll be sunny, 24 degrees. Wednesday, partly sunny and 26. Current weather conditions can be found anytime on your Discover Estevan app. I'm Judy Peters.
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1: Mainly cloudy tonight, scattered showers, clearing overnight with some fog patches and a low of 12. Tomorrow morning, fog patches, otherwise a mix of sun and cloud, chance of showers and windy with a high of 24. On Tuesday, it'll be sunny, 24 degrees. Wednesday, partly sunny and 26. Current weather conditions can be found anytime on your Discover Estevan app. I'm Judy Peters.
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4: Mainly cloudy tonight, scattered showers, clearing overnight with some fog patches and a low of 12. Tomorrow morning, fog patches, otherwise a mix of sun and cloud, chance of showers and windy with a high of 24. On Tuesday, it'll be sunny, 24 degrees. Wednesday, partly sunny and 26. Current weather conditions can be found anytime on your Discover Estevan app. I'm Judy Peters.
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2: Good morning. It's Monday, August 17th. Southeast College is getting a major boost for its computer science program. Championship night wrapped up the points race at Estevan Motor Speedway, and we could see a thunderstorm this afternoon with a high of 22. For Discover Estevan News,

0: recreated ARC. Ursula Scott is Secretary Treasurer of the Dr. Main Prize Park Foundation.
1: We recreated the ARC to tie it back to the old Main Prize Park, which was flooded when the Rafferty Dam was created. That was back in 1991. A lot of things in that park were lost that Dr. Main Prize, who was a legendary doctor in Mydale Island area, had helped to bring to the park.
0: The new ARC was created by Greg Rideout of GWR Creations in Weyburn. Changes to the Saskatchewan Assured Income for Disability Program take effect September 1st. The province says the changes are redesigned to simplify SAID, with several benefits being combined and others discontinued. Inclusion Saskatchewan says it supports the goal of a simpler program, but has some concerns about how the changes could affect people accessing SAID. Christina Martins-Funk is the CEO of Inclusion Saskatchewan.
2: Overall, our concerns lie in the removal of some of the benefits that many disabled people use if their disabilities are more complex. So the government was making reference to underutilized benefits, but they were there particularly for people who needed them, who had different components of disability that meant that living was more expensive.
0: The province says current SAID recipients will not see a reduction in their benefits, while new applicants will be subject to the new structure. Saskatchewan's latest oil and gas public offering brought in more than $4.5 million in revenue. The Lloyd Minster area led the way with $1.6 million, followed by Estevan and Kindersley. This marks the first offering of the fiscal year where Estevan did not rank first in total spending. The next public offering is scheduled for October 6th.
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0: The points race wrapped up Saturday at Estevan Motor Speedway with championship races across five categories. Hudson Mann took the Slingshot Championship, while Tyler Wagner won the Sports Mod feature. Connor Hansen captured the IMCA Stock Car feature, and Tyson Turnbull took the top spot in the IMCA Modified class. Colby Patterson won the IMCA Hobby Stock feature, while Miles Tomlinson won the non-wing sprint car race during the class's first appearance with the Western Renegade Series. TS&M Woodlawn Golf Club held its club championship golf tournament this weekend, crowning its 2026 club champions. Mike Ross won both the senior men's net and gross titles, while Nolan Rohatyn was the men's net club champion. Amanda Brown captured the ladies club championship, with Linda Murphy winning the senior ladies title. In the junior divisions, Dylan Simons, Cameron Milbrandt, Eva Geddick, and Addison Cote were among the champions. Brooks Cote was the overall boys champion, while Addison Cote took the overall girls title. In Major League Baseball, the Toronto Blue Jays fell 4-3 in 10 innings to the New York Yankees yesterday. Toronto drops to 61-65 and has today off. The Jays return tomorrow, opening a roadside series against the Tampa Bay Rays at 4:40 p.m. In the CFL, the Saskatchewan Roughriders are coming off a 26-19 loss to the Hamilton Tiger Cats Saturday night. The Riders are now 6-3 on the season. Saskatchewan returns to action Sunday when they visit the BC Lions in Vancouver.
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0: We're starting the week with a pretty nice day, although there is a chance we get some rain later on. We'll reach 25 today with some sunshine. Then there's a 30% chance of an afternoon shower or thunderstorm. Tonight gets quite a bit cooler with a low of 6 and just a slight chance of an early evening shower. Tomorrow is mainly sunny with a high of 25. Then the heat picks up with highs of 30 Wednesday and Thursday before Friday stays sunny and cools down to 26. 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

0: The Boss to kick off the work week. Born in the USA, Bruce Springsteen on a Monday morning with Saskatchewan's best music. Colin Powers in for Rob Carney this week. Hope you're having a great day today. Hope you had a great weekend and hope you enjoyed the beautiful weather. We're halfway through the month of August. Back to school time is almost here. 2 weeks from tomorrow is when the kids go back to school. So hopefully everything's coming together for that. And hopefully the kids are actually excited to get back to class. And hopefully they had a great summer too. Lots of beautiful weather on the way for most of this week. We'll take a look at those details in just a few moments. And don't forget, this is the final couple days for the local auctions and the Save More Saskatchewan auction. And I'll tell you about some of the great deals you'll find in those auctions in just a few moments.
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0: Canada's party band Trooper on a Monday morning with Saskatchewan's best music. Colin Powers here. Thanks for letting us be a part of your day today. We have your local news coming up at 6:30 and your local information anytime online and on our app too. 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Once these great deals are gone, they will be gone. Now, I mentioned we're halfway through August. Summer is starting to wind down, and if you want to squeeze in one more summer getaway, you can bid on an all-inclusive stay for two people at the beautiful Manitou Springs Resort on the shores of Little Manitou Lake. And if you're looking for a new wardrobe for your trip, you can bid on a $100 gift card from Mon Ami Boutique, which is located in Kinnersley. Just two of the great deals you'll find in the Save More Saskatchewan auction. 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
9: We'll reach 25 today with some sunshine and a 30% chance of a shower or a thunderstorm this afternoon. That chance continues early tonight before we cool all the way down to 6. And then tomorrow looks great with sunshine and another high of 25. Find your full forecast anytime at discoverestevan.com.
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11: 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Don't touch me. 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Hey, Sugar. Tell them who we are.

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1: Happy Monday, August 17th. A new piece of Maine Prize Regional Park history has returned in a new form. TSNM Woodlawn crowned its 2026 club champions over the weekend, and we'll see a mix of sun and cloud with a high of 22. I'm Daniel Esplin. RBC has given $100,000 to help Southeast College run a computer science program, putting students into real-world situations as part of a tech company. Tanya Andrus, Executive Director of Innovation and Applied Research, says it's a great way to develop skills.
2: The Computer Science Training Through Projects is a course that we've been running, developed here at the Estevan campus through the Center of Sustainable Innovation to provide project-based learning as our digital world changes so quickly.
1: A new Noah's Ark at Maine Prize Regional Park is also getting local children involved. Secretary Treasurer of the Dr. Maine Prize Park Foundation, Ursula Scott.
3: When we opened up the Ark, fellow who created the Ark, we were discussing how to put animals in it and what to do to make it kind of like the old one. He suggested having kids bring the stuffed animals and putting them in. So that was the idea. We recorded their names in a little book, and we'll keep that on file. And hopefully down the road, people will say, hey, I brought this to the park.
1: The project is giving young visitors a chance to become part of the Ark story. Changes to the Saskatchewan Assured Income for Disability Program take effect September 1st. The changes will see several existing benefits rolled into the Core Living Income Benefit, including the telephone and disability income benefits. The province says that will mean an increase of up to $100 a month to core rates, while some other benefits are being discontinued. Inclusion Saskatchewan CEO Christina Martins-Funk says the government's figures need to be looked at alongside those changes.
4: That is where it's, I guess, a little bit complicated, that where they say 40% of people will get an increase, those are people who are likely accessing less of those specific benefits or those who are in those lower geographical tiers.
1: Inclusion Saskatchewan says the changes could have a greater impact on people with more complex disabilities who may have relied on some of the benefits being removed. The Lloydminster area has topped the latest Saskatchewan Crown Oil and Gas public offering. More than $1.6 million was raised there as part of the province's total of $4.5 million. The offering included 41 parcels covering nearly 9,900 hectares across Lloydminster, Estevan, and Kindersley. The next round of public offerings is set for October 6th.
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1: Estevan Motor Speedway hosted its championship night Saturday as the season points race came to a close. Tyler Wagner claimed the sports mod feature while Hudson Mann finished on top with the slingshot class. Connor Hansen and Tyson Turnbull won the IMCA stock car and IMCA modified features respectively, and Colby Patterson won in hobby stock, while Miles Tomlinson took the non-wing sprint car victory in the class's first appearance at the racetrack. The Club Championship Golf Tournament was held this weekend at TSNM Woodlawn Golf Club with several golfers earning championship titles. Mike Ross claimed both senior men's net and gross honors, while Nolan Rohatyn took the men's net championship. Amanda Brown was the ladies club champion, and Linda Murphy won the senior ladies title. Junior champions include Dylan Simons, Cameron Milbrandt, Eva Geddick, and Addison Cote. Brooks Cote earned the overall junior boys championship, with Addison Cote taking the overall junior girls title. In Major League Baseball, the Toronto Blue Jays came up short against the New York Yankees yesterday, losing 4-3 in extra innings. The Jays are now 61-65 and off today before visiting the Tampa Bay Rays tomorrow at 4:40 p.m. In the CFL, the Saskatchewan Roughriders dropped to 6-3 following a 26-19 road loss to the Hamilton Tiger Cats on Saturday. The Riders now turn their attention to the BC Lions, with Saskatchewan heading to Vancouver for its next game on Sunday.
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1: It'll feel like summer today, but you may want a jacket if you're out late tonight. Today warms to 25, feeling closer to 27 with a 30% chance of a shower or thunderstorm this afternoon. That chance hangs around early this evening before temperatures fall all the way to 6 overnight. Tomorrow looks great with sunshine and another high of 25. We jump to 30 Wednesday and stay there Thursday before easing back to 26 Friday with plenty of sunshine sticking around. The forecast can change at any time, so stay one step ahead with the Discover Estevan app.
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0: Mr. Mister. Yeah, when you're that big, they call you Mister twice. Broken Wings on a Monday morning with Saskatchewan's best music. Colin Powers in for Rob Kearney this week. Rob Kearney in the morning, presented by JGL, your partners in agriculture. The Saskatoon Berries are 2026 Western Canadian Baseball League champions, capturing the title with a two-game sweep over the Sylvan Lake Gulls on the weekend. 17-year-old Aiden Killshaw had a solo home run and drove in a couple of runs as well. Josh Henson had a three-run shot in a five-run sixth inning as the Berries won the clincher 11-1 and they sold out Karen's Field last night. There's a lot of excitement about this team in the Bridge City. It's the first ever title for the Berries in their third season in the WCBL and the first league championship for Saskatoon since all the way back in 1981 when the Saskatoon Patrick Liners, yeah, even before the Yellow Jackets, the Saskatoon Patrick Liners won what was then the Saskatchewan Major Baseball League back in 1981. That was the last SMBL, WMBL, WCBL championship for Saskatoon until this year. And got to mention Joe Carnahan, one of my good friends from right here in Swift Current. That's his seventh championship. He won six titles as a player and the coach for the 57s, and this is his first with the Saskatoon Berries. Congratulations again to the Saskatoon Berries on a remarkable season.
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4: A warm Monday is ahead, although there is a little chance of rain later today. We'll reach 25, feeling closer to 27 with a 30% chance of an afternoon shower or thunderstorm. There's still a slight chance of rain early tonight before temperatures drop to 6. Then tomorrow is mainly sunny with another high of 25. Find your full forecast anytime at discoverestevan.com.
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0: Kenny Shields and Street Hearts on a Monday morning with Saskatchewan's best music. Colin Powers in for Rob Kearney this week. Hope you're having a great day today. The Save More Saskatchewan auction and their local auctions are all wrapping up on Wednesday. Now is the time to bid and get these great deals. And we have great deals for the truckers out there. If you're looking to get into the trucking industry, we have a $5,500 gift certificate from Advanced 1A Truck Driving Academy in Swift Current. $5,500 gift certificate that you can get for as low as $2,200. Still looking for an opening bid on this item in the Save More Saskatchewan auction. And also for the truckers out there, we have a $500 gift certificate from Warner Industries with four locations in Saskatchewan. 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It's a $500 gift certificate, and we're getting some bids on these. You can get a great deal on these and many more great items in the Save More Saskatchewan auction and our local auctions as well. 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
1: Rob Kearney in the
0: morning. JTL, your partners in agriculture. No doubt if you've driven between Moose Jaw and Regina on Highway 1, you've noticed that new Hawks Agro fertilizer facility on Kalium Road, right by the Mosaic Potash Mine at Belle Plaine. We celebrated the grand opening of that a couple of weeks ago. Congratulations to everyone at JGL and Hawks Agro on that incredible achievement. You have your local news coming up at the top of the hour right now in Luba.

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2: It's Monday, August 17th. Inclusion Saskatchewan is weighing in on upcoming changes to the SAID program. Estevan slipped from its usual spot in the latest oil and gas public offering, and there's a chance of a thunderstorm later today. For Discover Estevan News, I'm Daniel Esplin. Southeast College was recently the recipient of a $100,000 round of funding for a computer science program. That'll hopefully raise people's interest in the course, says Tanya Andrus, Executive Director of Innovation and Applied Research.
3: One of the reasons that this will help support the program is that our enrollment is still lower than we would hope. And one might think that people are interested in computer science training, but it's really hard to get students involved in these programs. And so for the fall, we're starting in September 29th. Our next cohort is going to begin out of the Estevan campus, and we're really looking to encourage more students to take it.
2: The course puts students in the role of designing programs at a tech company. You can find out more at discoverestevan.com. A new arc is recreating a landmark from Maine Prize Regional Park's past.
4: This arc was one of the features that he had created with himself and friends of his, and it was remembered by a lot of people. So we thought we wanted to bring it back. The documentary group that created Remembering Maine Prize, which is a documentary about Dr. Maine Prize, they also had asked us to help them install a monument at the park.
2: That was Ursula Scott, Secretary Treasurer of the Dr. Maine Prize Park Foundation, who says they worked with the documentary group on the Momentum Project, connecting the new attraction with efforts to preserve local history. Changes to the Saskatchewan Assured Income for Disability program take effect September 1st, with the province saying the new structure will make the program simpler. Inclusion Saskatchewan says while some of the paperwork may be reduced, there are still concerns about how people access SAID and get support when they need it. Christina Martins-Funk is the CEO of Inclusion Saskatchewan.
5: The waiting can be a barrier for people, as well as contacting the income assistance worker who is assigned to you. It can take a really long time to get a phone call back. And when we're talking about the very basic costs of living and people needing to have that money in order to live, every day really matters. And so we would like to see a reduction in wait times for returns of phone calls as well.
2: The organization says reducing wait times and improving communication with income assistance workers would be a more meaningful improvement to the program. Saskatchewan has raised more than $4.5 million through its latest Crown Oil and Natural Gas public offering. Lloyd Minister generated the most revenue at $6.6 million, narrowly ahead of Estevan and Kindersley. Synergy Land Services made the highest bid for an exploration license at more than $1 million. The next public offering is scheduled for October 6th.
0: Now, your Discover Estevan Sports.
2: The points race wrapped up Saturday at Estevan Motor Speedway with championship races across five categories. Hudson Mann took the Slingshot Championship while Tyler Wagner won the Sports Mod feature. Connor Hansen captured the IMCA stock car feature, and Tyson Turnbull took the top spot in the IMCA modified class.

0: Blue Jays fell 4-3 in 10 innings to the New York Yankees yesterday. Toronto drops to 61-65 and has today off. The Jays return tomorrow, opening a roadside series against the Tampa Bay Rays at 4:40 p.m. In the CFL, the Saskatchewan Roughriders are coming off a 26-19 loss to the Hamilton Tiger Cats Saturday night. The Riders are now 6-3 on the season. Saskatchewan returns to action Sunday when they visit the BC Lions in Vancouver.
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0: We've got a warm week ahead with the hottest weather arriving right around the middle of it. Before we get there, today reaches 25 with a mix of sun and cloud and a 30% chance of an afternoon shower or thunderstorm. Tonight drops sharply to 6 with another chance of rain ending early in the evening. Tomorrow is mainly sunny at 25. Wednesday warms to 30. Thursday is sunny and 30 again. Then Friday brings another sunny day with a high of 26. Take the forecast wherever you go. Download the Discover Estevan app and stay weather ready.
2: You could call him your angel of the morning. 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

Blind Melon on a Monday morning with Saskatchewan's best music. Colin Powers here with you again, filling in for Rob Carney. Hope you're having a great day today. Hope you had a great weekend, too. Hope you enjoyed the beautiful weather we had. More weather details coming up in just a few moments. More great music on the way, too. And lots of great deals

0: can be found in the Save More Saskatchewan auction and our local auctions too, and they have great deals for farmers. And this is one that can help the farmers out on the business side of things. Ag360 is a farm management platform that was designed right here in Saskatchewan by a grain farmer from Swift Current, Mike Murphy. Here he is to talk more about it.
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0: Saskatchewan's best music with heart on a Monday morning. I'm Colin Powers, Rob Kearney in the morning. Obviously, I'm not Rob Kearney, but Rob Kearney in the morning is presented by JGL, your partners in agriculture. Well, tough loss for the Saskatchewan Rough Riders on Saturday. They fell 26-19 to the Hambledon Tiger Cats on the road. The Riders dropping to 6-3 on the season. They're in second place behind the 7-3 Edmonton Elks in the West Division standings. But the Riders do have a game in hand, and they'll head the BC place to face the Lions in their next game on Sunday.
1: Do you know what happened last night?
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4: We'll reach 25 today with some sunshine and a 30% chance of a shower or a thunderstorm this afternoon. That chance continues early tonight before we cool all the way down to 6. And then tomorrow looks great with sunshine and another high of 25. Find your full forecast anytime at discoverestevan.com.
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0: 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And here's Stevie Wonder.

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1: Good morning. It's Monday, August 17th. Southeast College is getting a major boost for its computer science program. Championship night wraps up the points race at Estevan Motor Speedway, and we could see a thunderstorm this afternoon with a high of 22. For Discover Estevan News, I'm Daniel Esplin. $100,000 is headed to Southeast College from RBC to support a computer science program. Tanya Andrus, Executive Director of Innovation and Applied Research, talks about the relationship with the company.
2: We're so happy to have partnered with the RBC for support for our Computer Science Training Through Projects course. RBC local volunteers have been involved in our computer science training program since its inception. And we would often apply for community grants, and RBC employees would come to the college and help test out some of our projects that we were working with.
1: Find out more about the program at discoverestvan.com. A piece of Maine Prize Regional Park history is being brought back with a recreated ark. Ursula Scott is Secretary Treasurer of the Dr. Maine Prize Park Foundation.
3: We recreated the ark to tie it back to the old Maine Prize Park, which was flooded when the Rafferty Dam was created. That was back in 1991. A lot of things in that park were lost that Dr. Maine Prize, who was a legendary doctor in Mydale and area, had helped to bring to the park.
1: The new ark was created by Greg Rideout of GWR Creations in Weyburn. Changes to the Saskatchewan Assured Income for Disability program take effect September 1st. The province says the changes are redesigned to simplify SAID, with several benefits being combined and others discontinued. Inclusion Saskatchewan says it supports the goal of a simpler program, but has some concerns about how the changes could affect people accessing SAID. Christina Martins-Funk is the CEO of Inclusion Saskatchewan.
4: Overall, our concerns lie in the removal of some of the benefits that many disabled people use if their disabilities are more complex. So the government was making reference to underutilized benefits, but they were there particularly for people who needed them, who had different components of disability that meant that living was more expensive.
1: The province says current SAID recipients will not see a reduction in their benefits, while new applicants will be subject to the new structure. Saskatchewan's latest oil and gas public offering brought in more than $4.5 million in revenue. The Lloyd Minster area led the way with $1.6 million, followed by Estevan and Kindersley. This marks the first offering of the fiscal year where Estevan did not rank first in total spending. The next public offering is scheduled for October 6th.
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1: The points race wrapped up Saturday at Estevan Motor Speedway with championship races across five categories. Hudson Mann took the Slingshot Championship, while Tyler Wagner won the Sports Mod feature. Connor Hansen captured the IMCA Stock Car feature, and Tyson Turnbull took the top spot in the IMCA Modified class. Colby Patterson won the IMCA Hobby Stock feature, while Miles Tomlinson won the non-wing sprint car race during the class's first appearance with the Western Renegade Series. TS&M Woodlawn Golf Club held its club championship golf tournament this weekend, crowning its 2026 club champions. Mike Ross won both the senior men's net and gross titles, while Nolan Rohatyn was the men's net club champion. Amanda Brown captured the ladies club championship, with Linda Murphy winning the senior ladies title. In the junior divisions, Dylan Simons, Cameron Melbrandt, Eva Geddick, and Addison Cote were among the champions. Brooks Cote was the overall boys champion, while Addison Cote took the overall girls title. In Major League Baseball, the Toronto Blue Jays fell 4-3 in 10 innings to the New York Yankees yesterday. Toronto drops to 61-65 and has today off. The Jays return tomorrow, opening a roadside series against the Tampa Bay Rays at 4:40 p.m. In the CFL, the Saskatchewan Roughriders are coming off a 26-19 loss to the Hamilton Tiger Cats Saturday night. The Riders are now 6-3 on the season. Saskatchewan returns to action Sunday when they visit the BC Lions in Vancouver.
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1: We're starting the week with a pretty nice day, although there is a chance we get some rain later on. We'll reach 25 today with some sunshine. Then there's a 30% chance of an afternoon shower or thunderstorm. Tonight gets quite a bit cooler with a low of 6 and just a slight chance of an early evening shower. Tomorrow is mainly sunny with a high of 25. Then the heat picks up with highs of 30 Wednesday and Thursday before Friday stays sunny and cools down to 26. 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
6: He's Southern Saskatchewan's sunrise sensei from border to border. Rob Carney in the morning, energized by JGL, Partners in Agriculture on CJ 1150.

0: Don Henley on a Monday morning with Saskatchewan's best music. Colin Powers filling in for Rob Kearney this week. Hope you're having a great day today. Hope you're enjoying the nice weather too. We'll take a look at those weather details in just a few moments. Now, the Save More Saskatchewan auction continues. There are some great deals to be found there. And here's a great deal for curling fans. The Grand Slam of Curling Masters is going to be at Co-op Place in Medicine Hat, Alberta from November 3rd to 8th. A chance to see some of the best curlers in the world in that beautiful city. And you can bid on weekend and full of event passes, and these are at deep discounts as well. You can take a look at those in the Save More Saskatchewan auction. We have some in the Swift Current Online auction too. And to complete that Medicine Hat getaway in the Swift Current Online auction, there's great deals on hotel stays at the Wyndham Garden Inn, which is right on Highway 1 in Medicine Hat. And there are some gift cards for great local restaurants there too. Check it all out on their website and get those bids in.
1: Good morning and happy Monday. I'm Brock Cullen on the phone with us from Murray GM for the Murray Minute. We are joined with Neil. Good morning, Neil. How are you doing?
2: Fantastic, Brock. Nice weekend, reasonable weather, and then starting off good with Monday.
1: Yeah, it was a fantastic weekend, and Trailblazers are coming in different colors as well as some good pricing on them as well.
2: Absolutely. Well, you've always seen white, black, the regular colors that people always... I've always heard people say, hey, how come everything's white or black? No, get this for colors. There's four Trailblazers on our lot. 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
2: It's a heavy clearance sale on half tons, three-quarter tons, and one tons. There has been a huge push towards clearing out all the half tons and three-quarter tons and trucks, basically. People who have been looking for trucks to get their hands on one of these, there is significant amount of discount, and all deals are considered very thoroughly on these trucks. So if you're being waiting for, hey, when is the next sale going on, this is the sale.
1: Yeah, that sounds great. Well, thank you, Neil, for hopping on the phone with us this Monday morning. 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
1: The rescheduled Horns and Hooks team roping event takes place September 19th at the Arcola Rodeo Arena. Entries will be accepted that morning, with the team roping competition beginning at noon.
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8: A warm Monday is ahead, although there is a little chance of rain later today. We'll reach 25, feeling closer to 27 with a 30% chance of an afternoon shower or thunderstorm. There's still a slight chance of rain early tonight before temperatures drop to 6. Then tomorrow is mainly sunny with another high of 25. Find your full forecast anytime at discoverestvan.com.
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0: April Wine on a Monday morning with Saskatchewan's best music. Colin Powers in for Rob Kearney this week. Rob Kearney in the morning presented by JGL, your partners in agriculture. I know you're probably not thinking about hamburgers this morning, but I certainly am. And coming up on Thursday, it's Burgers to Beat AMS Day at A&W. That's where a portion from every team burger sold across Canada, a portion of the proceeds goes to MS Canada to support the thousands of people across the country living with multiple sclerosis. And most of us remember the Cruise and the Dub days. Those will be back at a lot of A&W locations. I know in Swift Current, where I'm from, the local car clubs will be showing off their rides in the parking lot of the A&W here in Swift Current on Highway 1. And there's going to be some live music too. So lots of fun things happening at the Swift Current A&W, and no doubt a lot of other A&Ws across Saskatchewan as well, for Burgers to Beat MS Day. That is coming up on Thursday.
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2: Happy Monday, August 17th. A new piece of Maine Prize Regional Park history has returned in a new form. TSNM Woodlawn crowned its 2026 club champions over the weekend, and we'll see a mix of sun and cloud with a high of 22. I'm Daniel Esplin. RBC has given $100,000 to help Southeast College run a computer science program, putting students into real-world situations as part of a tech company. Tanya Andrus, Executive Director of Innovation and Applied Research, says it's a great way to develop skills.
3: The computer science training through projects is a course that we've been running, developed here at the Estevan campus through the Center of Sustainable Innovation to provide project-based learning as our digital world changes so quickly.
2: A new Noah's Ark at Maine Prize Regional Park is also getting local children involved. Secretary Treasurer of the Dr. Maine Prize Park Foundation, Ursula Scott.
4: When we opened up the Ark, fellow who created the Ark, we were discussing how to put animals in it and what to do to make it kind of like the old one. He suggested having kids bring the stuffed animals and putting them in. So that was the idea. We recorded their names in a little book, and we'll keep that on file. And hopefully down the road, people will say, hey, I brought this to the park.
2: The project is giving young visitors a chance to become part of the Ark story. Changes to the Saskatchewan Assured Income for Disability Program take effect September 1st. The changes will see several existing benefits rolled into the Core Living Income Benefit, including the telephone and disability income benefits. The province says that will mean an increase of up to $100 a month to core rates, while some other benefits are being discontinued. Inclusion

0: $6 million was raised there as part of the province's total of $4.5 million. The offering included 41 parcels covering nearly 9,900 hectares across Lloydminster, Estevan, and Kindersley. The next round of public offerings is set for October 6th.
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0: Estevan Motor Speedway hosted its championship night Saturday as the season points race came to a close. Tyler Wagner claimed the sports mod feature while Hudson Mann finished on top with the slingshot class. Connor Hansen and Tyson Turnbull won the IMCA stock car and IMCA modified features respectively, and Colby Patterson won in hobby stock, while Miles Tomlinson took the non-wing sprint car victory in the class's first appearance at the racetrack. The Club Championship Golf Tournament was held this weekend at TS&M Woodlawn Golf Club with several golfers earning championship titles. Mike Ross claimed both senior men's net and gross honors, while Nolan Rohatyn took the men's net championship. Amanda Brown was the ladies club champion, and Linda Murphy won the senior ladies title. Junior champions include Dylan Simons, Cameron Milbrandt, Eva Geddick, and Addison Cote. Brooks Cote earned the overall junior boys championship, with Addison Cote taking the overall junior girls title. In Major League Baseball, the Toronto Blue Jays came up short against the New York Yankees yesterday, losing 4-3 in extra innings. The Jays are now 61-65 and off today before visiting the Tampa Bay Rays tomorrow at 4:40 p.m. In the CFL, the Saskatchewan Roughriders dropped to 6-3 following a 26-19 road loss to the Hamilton Tiger Cats on Saturday. The Riders now turn their attention to the BC Lions, with Saskatchewan heading to Vancouver for its next game on Sunday.
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0: It'll feel like summer today, but you may want a jacket if you're out late tonight. Today warms to 25, feeling closer to 27 with a 30% chance of a shower or thunderstorm this afternoon. That chance hangs around early this evening before temperatures fall all the way to 6 overnight. Tomorrow looks great with sunshine and another high of 25. We jump to 30 Wednesday and stay there Thursday before easing back to 26 Friday with plenty of sunshine sticking around. The forecast can change at any time, so stay one step ahead with the Discover Estevan app.
2: The Canadian Beef Industry Conference is in Manitoba for the first time. Manitoba Beef Producers CEO Carson Callum says the event, which kicks off today in Winnipeg, brings together producers and industry leaders from across the country and covers a wide variety of topics.
3: Everything from policy to things that are impacting our industry from a geopolitical side to research, lots of exciting topics. And then it happens concurrently with a couple of major industry meetings, such as the National Checkoff AGM, the Canadian Roundtable for Sustainable Beef's annual meeting, and a semi-annual meeting for the Canadian Cattle Association.
2: Today's focus is Made in Manitoba, a pre-conference tour that focuses on two cattle operations in the Interlake. For Golden West, I'm Glendalee Allen-Bossler.
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0: Straight from the Millennial Mixtape, Green Day, Good Riddance, Time of Your Life on a Monday morning with Saskatchewan's best music. Colin Powers in for Rob Kearney this week. Hope you're having a great Monday morning. Hope you're enjoying this nice weather as well. Looks like some great weather on the way for the most part this week. More weather details coming up in just a few moments. And, of course, our local auctions and the Save More Saskatchewan auction are continuing today, and they're all wrapping up on Wednesday. Make sure you get those bids in. I'll tell you more about the great deals that you can find in those auctions in just a few moments. But we have some brand new Her Voice features on our local websites, and you can check those out. And one of those features comes from Swift Current. Ika Shana Degala and her journey from supporting marginalized workers as a lawyer in the Philippines to moving to Canada and serving with the Southwest Newcomer Welcome Center in Swift Current while working to become a lawyer in this country. And she is now an associate with Anderson & Company in Swift Current and continues to have a focus on justice, equality, and representation.
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0: BTO on a Monday morning with Saskatchewan's best music. Colin Powers in for Rob Kearney this week. Rob Kearney in the morning for JGL, your partners in agriculture. Our local auctions continue, but they won't be continuing for long. They all wrap up on Wednesday. So make sure you get those bids in on your local auction and the Save More Saskatchewan auction. And if you're already thinking about skiing this winter, yeah, we're in the middle of August, but winter will be here before you know it. One of the fun things about winter, of course, is going out skiing or snowboarding. And you can go to Table Mountain Ski Resort, very popular ski resort here in Saskatchewan out by North Battleford. We have an adult lift and rental tickets package for two, $149 value that is getting some bids, and you can get a great deal on that in the Save More Saskatchewan auction. And for the golfers out there, we got a great deal too. A $100 gift certificate from the beautiful Aspen Links Golf Course in Emerald Park, just a short drive east of Regina. $100 gift certificate, and you can get that great deal in the Save More Saskatchewan auction. 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
10: We'll reach 25 today with some sunshine and a 30% chance of a shower or a thunderstorm this afternoon. That chance continues early tonight before we cool all the way down to 6. And then tomorrow looks great with sunshine and another high of 25. Find your full forecast anytime at discoverestevan.com.
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0: With Colin Powers this week, thanks for letting us be a part of your Monday as we get the work week started. Stuck in the middle with you, it's Steeler's Wheel.

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1: It's Monday, August 17th. Inclusion Saskatchewan is weighing in on upcoming changes to the SAID program. Estevan slipped from its usual spot in the latest oil and gas public offering, and there's a chance of a thunderstorm later today. For Discover Estevan News, I'm Daniel Esplin. Southeast College was recently the recipient of a $100,000 round of funding for a computer science program. That'll hopefully raise people's interest in the course, says Tanya Andrus, Executive Director of Innovation and Applied Research.
2: One of the reasons that this will help support the program is that our enrollment is still lower than we would hope. And one might think that people are interested in computer science training, but it's really hard to get students involved in these programs. And so for the fall, we're starting in September 29th. Our next cohort is going to begin out of the Estevan campus, and we're really looking to encourage more students to take it.
1: The course puts students in the role of designing programs at a tech company. You can find out more at discoverestevan.com. A new arc is recreating a landmark from Maine Prize Regional Park's past.
3: This arc was one of the features that he had created with himself and friends of his, and it was remembered by a lot of people. So we thought we wanted to bring it back. The documentary group that created Remembering Maine Prize, which is a documentary about Dr. Maine Prize, they also had asked us to help them install a monument at the park.
1: That was Ursula Scott, Secretary Treasurer of the Dr. Maine Prize Park Foundation, who says they worked with the documentary group on the Momentum Project, connecting the new attraction with efforts to preserve local history. Changes to the Saskatchewan Assured Income for Disability program take effect September 1st, with the province saying the new structure will make the program simpler. Inclusion Saskatchewan says while some of the paperwork may be reduced, there are still concerns about how people access SAID and get support when they need it. Christina Martins-Funk is the CEO of Inclusion Saskatchewan.
4: The waiting can be a barrier for people, as well as contacting the income assistance worker who is assigned to you. It can take a really long time to get a phone call back. And when we're talking about the very basic costs of living and people needing to have that money in order to live, every day really matters. And so we would like to see a reduction in wait times for returns of phone calls as well.
1: The organization says reducing wait times and improving communication with income assistance workers would be a more meaningful improvement to the program. Saskatchewan has raised more than $4.5 million through its latest Crown Oil and Natural Gas public offering. Lloyd Minister generated the most revenue at $6.6 million, narrowly ahead of Estevan and Kindersley. Synergy Land Services made the highest bid for an exploration license at more than $1 million. The next public offering is scheduled for October 6th.
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1: Championship racing wrapped up the point season Saturday night at the Estevan Motor Speedway. Hudson Mann, Tyler Wagner, Connor Hansen, and Tyson Turnbull each claimed victories in their respective Slingshot, Sports Mod, IMCA Stock Car, and IMCA Modified classes. Colby Patterson added a win in the IMCA Hobby Stock feature. The night also featured the non-wing Sprint Car class for the first time, with Miles Tomlinson taking the win as part of the Western Renegade Series. It was a championship weekend at TS&M Woodlawn Golf Club as the club hosted its championship golf club tournament. Mike Ross took home both senior men's net and gross titles, while Nolan Rohatyn won the men's net championship. Amanda Brown captured the ladies' title, with Linda Murphy earning senior ladies' honors. The junior champions included Dylan Simons, Cameron Milbrandt, Eva Geddick, and Addison Cote. Brooks Cote won the overall junior boys' champion, while Addison Cote was the overall junior girls champ. In Major League Baseball, the Toronto Blue Jays wrapped up their homestand with a 4-3 10-inning loss to the New York Yankees yesterday. Toronto has today off before beginning a three-game road series against the Tampa Bay Rays tomorrow at 4:40 p.m. And in the CFL, the Saskatchewan Roughriders are 6-3 after falling 26-19 to the Hamilton Tiger Cats Saturday night. Saskatchewan has a week to prepare for its next game, visiting the BC Lions Sunday in Vancouver.
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1: We've got a warm week ahead with the hottest weather arriving right around the middle of it. Before we get there, today reaches 25 with a mix of sun and cloud and a 30% chance of an afternoon shower or thunderstorm. Tonight drops sharply to 6 with another chance of rain ending early in the evening. Tomorrow is mainly sunny at 25. Wednesday warms to 30. Thursday is sunny and 30 again. Then Friday brings another sunny day with a high of 26. Take the forecast wherever you go. Download the Discover Estevan app and stay weather ready.
6: Please, he'll ramble on for hours if you don't say something. 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

0: Robert Plant, 29 Palms on a Monday morning with Saskatchewan's best music. Hope you're having a great day today. Colin Powers here for Rob Carney. Well, the Toronto Blue Jays missed out on another chance to get a sweep. Ben Rice homered in the 10th inning to give the Yankees a 4-3 win yesterday at Rogers Center. Still, the Jays took 2 of 3 against the Yankees, and that's helped them move closer to getting a wild card spot in the American League. They are now just one game behind the last wild card spot in a very tight race in the AL. The Jays are off today before heading to Kansas City to face the Royals. You can catch the game on AM 1190 in Weyburn, 1330 CJYM in Rosetown, and 1210 CFYM in Kindersley.
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4: A warm Monday is ahead, although there is a little chance of rain later today. We'll reach 25, feeling closer to 27 with a 30% chance of an afternoon shower or thunderstorm. There's still a slight chance of rain early tonight before temperatures drop to 6. Then tomorrow is mainly sunny with another high of 25. Find your full forecast anytime at discoverestvan.com.
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0: Saskatchewan's best music with Prism on a Monday morning. Colin Powers here in for Rob Kearney as we get the workday started. We got your local news coming up at the top of the hour, and we got some great deals for you in the Save More Saskatchewan auction and our local auctions too. 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
2: Good morning. It's Monday, August 17th. Southeast College is getting a major boost for its computer science program. Championship night wrapped up the points race at Estevan Motor Speedway. And we could see a thunderstorm this afternoon with a high of 22. For Discover Estevan News, I'm Daniel Esplin. $100,000 is headed to Southeast College from RBC to support a computer science program. Tanya Andrus, Executive Director of Innovation and Applied Research, talks about the relationship with the company.
3: We're so happy to have partnered with the RBC for support for our Computer Science Training Through Projects course. RBC local volunteers have been involved in our computer science training program since its inception, and we would often apply for community grants, and RBC employees would come to the college and help test out some of our projects that we were working with.
2: Find out more about the program at discoverestvan.com. A piece of Maine Prize Regional Park history is being brought back with a recreated ARC. Ursula Scott is Secretary Treasurer of the Dr. Maine Prize Park Foundation.
4: We recreated the ARC to tie it back to the old Maine Prize Park, which was flooded when the Rafferty Dam was created. That was back in 1991. A lot of things in that park were lost that Dr. Maine Prize, who was a legendary doctor in Mydale and area, had helped to bring to the park.
2: The new ARC was created by Greg Rideout of GWR Creations in Weyburn. Changes to the Saskatchewan Assured Income for Disability program take effect September 1st. The province says the changes are redesigned to simplify SAID, with several benefits being combined and others discontinued. Inclusion Saskatchewan says it supports the goal of a simpler program, but has some concerns about how the changes could affect people accessing SAID. Christina Martins-Funk is the CEO of Inclusion Saskatchewan.
5: Overall, our concerns lie in the removal of some of the benefits that many disabled people use if their disabilities are more complex. So the government was making reference to underutilized benefits, but they were there particularly for people who needed them, who had different components of disability that meant that living was more expensive.
2: The province says current SAID recipients will not see a reduction in their benefits, while new applicants will be subject to the new structure. Saskatchewan's latest oil and gas public offering brought in more than $4.5 million in revenue. The Lloyd Minster area led the way with $1.6 million, followed by Estevan and Kindersley. This marks the first offering of the fiscal year where Estevan did not rank first in total spending. The next public offering is scheduled for October 6th.
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2: The points race wrapped up Saturday at Estevan Motor Speedway with championship races across five categories. Hudson Mann took the Slingshot Championship, while Tyler Wagner won the Sports Mod feature. Connor Hansen captured the IMCA Stock Car feature, and Tyson Turnbull took the top spot in the IMCA Modified class. Colby Patterson won the IMCA Hobby Stock feature, while Miles Tomlinson won the non-wing sprint car race during the class's first appearance with the Western Renegade Series. TSNM Woodlawn Golf Club held its club championship golf tournament this weekend, crowning its 2026 club champions. Mike Ross won both the senior men's net and gross titles, while Nolan Rohatyn was the men's net club champion. Amanda Brown captured the ladies club championship, with Linda Murphy winning the senior ladies title. In the junior divisions, Dylan Simons, Cameron Milbrandt, Eva Geddick, and Addison Cote were among the champions. Brooks Cote was the overall boys champion, while Addison Cote took the overall girls title. In Major League Baseball, the Toronto Blue Jays fell 4-3 in 10 innings to the New York Yankees yesterday. Toronto drops to 61-65 and has today off. The Jays return tomorrow, opening a roadside series against the Tampa Bay Rays at 4:40 p.m. In the CFL, the Saskatchewan Roughriders are coming off a 26-19 loss to the Hamilton Tiger Cats Saturday night. The Riders are now 6-3 on the season. Saskatchewan returns to action Sunday when they visit the BC Lions in Vancouver.
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2: We're starting the week with a pretty nice day, although there is a chance we get some rain later on. We'll reach 25 today with some sunshine. Then there's a 30% chance of an afternoon shower or thunderstorm. Tonight gets quite a bit cooler with a low of 6 and just a slight chance of an early evening shower. Tomorrow is mainly sunny with a high of 25. Then the heat picks up with highs of 30 Wednesday and Thursday before Friday stays sunny and cools down to 26. 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

0: Sting on a Monday morning with Saskatchewan's best music. Colin Powers here for Rob Kearney this week. Thanks for letting us be a part of your Monday morning. And we have great deals for you in the Save More Saskatchewan auction and our local auctions. Both are wrapping up on Wednesday, so you're running out of time to get those bids in. Don't miss out on these great deals. And we have some great deals if you want to explore the city of Moose Jaw and its great attractions. We have tour packages for the tunnels of Moose Jaw, one of the must-visit places in the Friendly City. You can get a great deal on those in the Save More Saskatchewan auction. We also have admission packages for the Western Development Museum. You can use them at the museum location in Moose Jaw or the others located in Saskatoon, North Battleford, and Yorkton. 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They are known for their legendary chicken wings, homemade chicken strips, and over 100 sauces for every taste. 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
7: We'll reach 25 today with some sunshine and a 30% chance of a shower or a thunderstorm this afternoon. That chance continues early tonight before we cool all the way down to 6. And then tomorrow looks great with sunshine and another high of 25. Find your full forecast anytime at discoverestvan.com.
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0: Saskatchewan's best music with Brian Adams on a Monday morning. Colin Powers in for Rob Kearney today. Rob Kearney in the morning presented by JGL, your partners in agriculture. Big congratulations once again to the Saskatoon Berries, Western Canadian Baseball League champions for 2026. They completed a two-game sweep of the Sylvan Lake Gulls with an 11-1 win at a sold-out Karens Field last night. It's the first ever title for the Berries in just their third season in the WCBL. And this is the first league championship for Saskatoon since all the way back in 1981, even before the Yellow Jackets, the Saskatoon Patrick Liners won what was then the Saskatchewan Major Baseball League. Of course, that became the Western Canadian Baseball League eventually, and the Saskatoon Berries are your 2026 champions. Congratulations again to the Saskatoon Berries and their fans on the remarkable season.
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7: A warm Monday is ahead, although there is a little chance of rain later today. We'll reach 25, feeling closer to 27 with a 30% chance of an afternoon shower or thunderstorm. There's still a slight chance of rain early tonight before temperatures drop to 6. Then tomorrow is mainly sunny with another high of 25. Find your full forecast anytime at discoverestvan.com.
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0: A little Def Leppard for your workday. Rock of Ages on a Monday morning with Saskatchewan's best music. 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
2: Happy Monday, August 17th. A new piece of Maine Prize Regional Park history has returned in a new form. TSNM Woodlawn crowned its 2026 club champions over the weekend. And we'll see a mix of sun and cloud with a high of 22. I'm Daniel Esplin. RBC has given $100,000 to help Southeast College run a computer science program, putting students into real-world situations as part of a tech company. Tanya Andrus, Executive Director of Innovation and Applied Research, says it's a great way to develop skills.
3: The Computer Science Training Through Projects is a course that we've been running, developed here at the Estevan campus through the Center of Sustainable Innovation, to provide project-based learning as our digital world changes so quickly.
2: A new Noah's Ark at Maine Prize Regional Park is also getting local children involved. Secretary Treasurer of the Dr. Maine Prize Park Foundation, Ursula Scott.
4: When we opened up the Ark, fellow who created the Ark, we were discussing how to put animals in it and what to do to make it kind of like the old one. He suggested having kids bring the stuffed animals and putting them in. So that was the idea. We recorded their names in a little book, and we'll keep that on file, and hopefully down the road people will say, hey, I brought this to the park.
2: The project is giving young visitors a chance to become part of the ARC story. Changes to the Saskatchewan Assured Income for Disability program take effect September 1st. The changes will see several existing benefits rolled into the core living income benefit, including the telephone and disability income benefits. The province says that will mean an increase of up to $100 a month to core rates, while some other benefits are being discontinued. Inclusion Saskatchewan CEO Christina Martins-Funk says the government's figures need to be looked at alongside those changes.
5: That is where it's, I guess, a little bit complicated, that where they say 40% of people will get an increase, those are people who are likely accessing less of those specific benefits or those who are in those lower geographical tiers.
2: Inclusion Saskatchewan says the changes could have a greater impact on people with more complex disabilities who may have relied on some of the benefits being removed. The Lloydminster area has topped the latest Saskatchewan Crown Oil and Gas public offering. More than $1.6 million was raised there as part of the province's total of $4.5 million. The offering included 41 parcels covering nearly 9,900 hectares across Lloydminster, Estevan, and Kindersley. The next round of public offerings is set for October 6th.
0: Now, your Discover Estevan Sports.
2: Estevan Motor Speedway hosted its championship night Saturday as the season points race came to a close. Tyler Wagner claimed the sports mod feature while Hudson Mann finished on top with the slingshot class. Connor Hansen and Tyson Turnbull won the IMCA stock car and IMCA modified features respectively, and Colby Patterson won in hobby stock, while Miles Tomlinson took the non-wing sprint car victory in the class's first appearance at the racetrack. The Club Championship Golf Tournament was held this weekend at TSNM Woodlawn Golf Club with several golfers earning championship titles. Mike Ross claimed both senior men's net and gross honors, while Nolan Rohatyn took the men's net championship. Amanda Brown was the ladies' club champion, and Linda Murphy won the senior ladies' title. Junior champions include Dylan Simons, Cameron Milbrandt, Eva Geddick, and Addison Cote. Brooks Cote earned the overall junior boys championship, with Addison Cote taking the overall junior girls title. In Major League Baseball, the Toronto Blue Jays came up short against the New York Yankees yesterday, losing 4-3 in extra innings. The Jays are now 61-65 and off today before visiting the Tampa Bay Rays tomorrow at 4:40 p.m. In the CFL, the Saskatchewan Roughriders dropped to 6-3 following a 26-19 road loss to the Hamilton Tiger Cats on Saturday. The Riders now turn their attention to the BC Lions, with Saskatchewan heading to Vancouver for its next game on Sunday.
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2: It'll feel like summer today, but you may want a jacket if you're out late tonight. Today warms to 25, feeling closer to 27 with a 30% chance of a shower or thunderstorm this afternoon. That chance hangs around early this evening before temperatures fall all the way to 6 overnight. Tomorrow looks great with sunshine and another high of 25. We jump to 30 Wednesday and stay there Thursday before easing back to 26 Friday with plenty of sunshine sticking around. The forecast can change at any time, so stay one step ahead with the Discover Estevan app.
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13: We'll reach 25 today with some sunshine and a 30% chance of a shower or a thunderstorm this afternoon. That chance continues early tonight before we cool all the way down to 6. And then tomorrow looks great with sunshine and another high of 25. Find your full forecast anytime at discoverestevan.com.
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1: A warm Monday is ahead, although there is a little chance of rain later today. We'll reach 25, feeling closer to 27 with a 30% chance of an afternoon shower or thunderstorm. There's still a slight chance of rain early tonight before temperatures drop to 6. Then tomorrow is mainly sunny with another high of 25. Find your full forecast anytime at discoverestevan.com.
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2: It's Monday, August 17th. Inclusion Saskatchewan is weighing in on upcoming changes to the SAID program. Estevan slipped from its usual spot in the latest oil and gas public offering, and there's a chance of a thunderstorm later today. For Discover Estevan News, I'm Daniel Esplin. Southeast College was recently the recipient of a $100,000 round of funding for a computer science program. That'll hopefully raise people's interest in the course, says Tanya Andrus, Executive Director of Innovation and Applied Research.
3: One of the reasons that this will help support the program is that our enrollment is still lower than we would hope. And one might think that people are interested in computer science training, but it's really hard to get students involved in these programs. And so for the fall, we're starting in September 29th. Our next cohort is going to begin out of the Estevan campus, and we're really looking to encourage more students to take it.
2: The course puts students in the role of designing programs at a tech company. You can find out more at discoverestevan.com. A new arc is recreating a landmark from Maine Prize Regional Park's past.
4: This arc was one of the features that he had created with himself and friends of his, and it was remembered by a lot of people. So we thought we wanted to bring it back. The documentary group that created Remembering Maine Prize, which is a documentary about Dr. Maine Prize, they also had asked us to help them install a monument at the park.
2: That was Ursula Scott, Secretary Treasurer of the Dr. Maine Prize Park Foundation, who says they worked with the documentary group on the Momentum Project, connecting the new attraction with efforts to preserve local history. Changes to the Saskatchewan Assured Income for Disability program take effect September 1st, with the province saying the new structure will make the program simpler. Inclusion Saskatchewan says while some of the paperwork may be reduced, there are still concerns about how people access SAID and get support when they need it. Christina Martins-Funk is the CEO of Inclusion Saskatchewan.
5: The waiting can be a barrier for people, as well as contacting the income assistance worker who is assigned to you. It can take a really long time to get a phone call back. And when we're talking about the very basic costs of living and people needing to have that money in order to live, every day really matters. And so we would like to see a reduction in wait times for returns of phone calls as well.
2: The organization says reducing wait times and improving communication with income assistance workers would be a more meaningful improvement to the program. Saskatchewan has raised more than $4.5 million through its latest Crown Oil and Natural Gas public offering. Lloyd Minister generated the most revenue at $6.6 million, narrowly ahead of Estevan and Kindersley. Synergy Land Services made the highest bid for an exploration license at more

0: taking the win as part of the Western Renegade Series. It was a championship weekend at TS&M Woodlawn Golf Club as the club hosted its championship golf club tournament. Mike Ross took home both senior men's net and gross titles, while Nolan Rohatyn won the men's net championship. Amanda Brown captured the ladies' title, with Linda Murphy earning senior ladies' honors. The junior champions included Dylan Simons, Cameron Milbrandt, Eva Geddick, and Addison Cote. Brooks Cote won the overall junior boys' champion, while Addison Cote was the overall junior girls' champ. In Major League Baseball, the Toronto Blue Jays wrapped up their homestand with a 4-3 10-inning loss to the New York Yankees yesterday. Toronto has today off before beginning a three-game road series against the Tampa Bay Rays tomorrow at 4:40 p.m. And in the CFL, the Saskatchewan Roughriders are 6-3 after falling 26-19 to the Hamilton Tiger Cats Saturday night. Saskatchewan has a week to prepare for its next game, visiting the BC Lions Sunday in Vancouver.
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0: We've got a warm week ahead with the hottest weather arriving right around the middle of it. Before we get there, today reaches 25 with a mix of sun and cloud and a 30% chance of an afternoon shower or thunderstorm. Tonight drops sharply to 6 with another chance of rain ending early in the evening. Tomorrow is mainly sunny at 25. Wednesday warms to 30. Thursday is sunny and 30 again. Then Friday brings another sunny day with a high of 26. Take the forecast wherever you go. Download the Discover Estevan app and stay weather ready.
2: Taking a look at the markets, canola, November, $817.60, down $1.30. January, $825.50, down 90 cents. Spring wheat, Minneapolis, September, $6.74. Hard red winter wheat, September, $277. Wheat, September, $669.75, down $5. Corn, September, $461, up $2. Oats, September, $324.25, up 50 cents. Soybeans, August, $1,187, up 9.25. Soybean meal, August, $311.40, up $1.20. Soybean oil, August, $70.33, up 89 cents. Feeder cattle, August, $342. 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Lean hogs, August, $82.25. The Canadian dollar is 72 cents. And crude oil, West Texas Intermediate, $82.40. For Golden West, I'm Glendalee Allen Vossler.
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5: We'll reach 25 today with some sunshine and a 30% chance of a shower or a thunderstorm this afternoon. That chance continues early tonight before we cool all the way down to 6. And then tomorrow looks great with sunshine and another high of 25. Find your full forecast anytime at discoverestvan.com.
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5: A warm Monday is ahead, although there is a little chance of rain later today. We'll reach 25, feeling closer to 27 with a 30% chance of an afternoon shower or thunderstorm. There's still a slight chance of rain early tonight before temperatures drop to 6. Then tomorrow is mainly sunny with another high of 25. Find your full forecast anytime at discoverestevan.com.
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0: I'm Vincent Dupuis from Discover Estevan, and here's what's coming up in the news on the hour. A powerful storm swept across southeast Saskatchewan on Friday, leaving behind heavy rainfall and soaked communities across the region. Just how much rain fell in Estevan? We'll hear from Environment Canada meteorologist Jason Knight with the latest totals and what they mean for local conditions coming up in just a few minutes.
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2: Happy Monday, everybody. It is August 17th, and hopefully your flowers enjoyed all that rain, because we got a lot of it over the weekend, and now you don't have to water your plants for quite some time. I'm Vincent Dupuy, and here's what's making headlines today. A huge storm rolled through the southeast on Friday, dumping a lot of rain on the area. Environment Canada meteorologist Jason Knight gives the total for Estevan.
3: Estevan received 72 millimeters just on the western edge of that system. If you go a little bit north of that, at Weyburn, just 9, and over in Broadview, 13. So really, Estevan, one of the largest report we received, although radar indicated we probably saw higher numbers, closer to 100 millimeters over in Oxbow, Carlisle, and east of the Manitoba border.
2: Knight says the total is above what we'd normally expect over the entirety of August. Estevan police are expanding their use of drone technology to help tackle property crime. Police Chief Jamie Blunden says officers are deploying drones during nightly patrols to identify suspicious activity and support investigators as the service works to reduce break-ins and thefts.
4: We've got a drone program out there now, and on a nightly basis we see on our dailies that come in and report. They put that drone up and they're doing a lot of patrol on it, proactive. Members are looking around all the time.
2: Police say property crime remains a concern, but recent statistics show break-in numbers decrease in July. Interdisciplinary artist Emily Ellis recently hosted a community screening of her film, Alone Together, at the Estevan Orpheum Theater last weekend. Ellis said local screenings give supporters a chance to see the creative process firsthand and celebrate the work behind independent filmmaking.
5: We cannot overstate the importance of local cinema, of sharing stories with the people who live on your street, and just taking that creative process and opening the doors.
2: Ellis says keeping those local connections strong is one of the most rewarding parts of sharing a finished film with an audience. Lantman's fourth annual Music in the Park brought residents together. Randy Fleck, chairman of the Lantman Park Committee, says the annual event has become a community tradition.
6: 4 years since we started this park, and every year we have a barbecue and vendors and music playing, so, and a lot of stuff for the kids and stuff, so it's an annual event.
2: The event also featured a storybook walk from the local public library, while children could earn Lantman bucks by completing activities and spend them with participating vendors. Winsome Kind from Alameda provided the musical entertainment, with proceeds from the event going towards repairs needed at Lantman Swimming Pool.
0: Now, your Discover Estevan Sports.
2: The Estevan U18 AA Brewers are Western Canadian champions. They defeated the Elmwood Giants of Manitoba 19-5 in 5 innings Sunday in Prince Albert. Estevan jumped out to a 14-4 lead after 3 innings, then added 5 runs in the 5th to end the game. Tristan Brownridge threw a complete game and was named the championship game MVP. The Brewers finished the tournament with a 4-1 record. The Estevan Oilers U14 football team is getting ready for the season after its preseason camp. Head coach Christian Pfeiffer says about 20 players took part in the skill testing drills designed to help coaches evaluate strength and assign positions ahead of the team's first game later this month.
7: Basically what we were doing was we were running the kids through a whole bunch of skill testing drills, basic drills for football stuff, just kind of seeing where they would place position-wise for our team this year.
2: The Oilers will open up their season in Moose Jaw.
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2: Today, expect a mix of sun and cloud and a 30% chance of showers and a high of 25. Tomorrow is going to be mainly sunny and a high of 25. Wednesday is going to be a mix of sun and cloud and a high of 30. Thursday is going to be sunny with a high of 30. And Friday is going to be sunny once again and a high of 26. For your local 5-day forecast, you can visit discoverestevan.com.
8: 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Every year, farm surveys are released showing this issue as the number one concern for farmers. There are no shortages of factors that increase commodity price volatility, from the continuing war between Ukraine and Russia, conflict in the Middle East between the U.S. and Iran, trade and tariff uncertainty, and of course, weather. So it should be no surprise that a recent Purdue University CME Group Ag Economy Barometer survey showed commodity marketing as the most crucial risk management issue, with 49% of grain farmers and 34% of livestock producers wanting to learn more about it. On a similar note, on average, about 30% of both grain and livestock producers said commodity prices were the biggest challenge to success over the next 5 to 10 years. Commodity revenue management is a top-line, 100-cent-dollar line item, so fine-tuning your marketing can really help improve your bottom line. 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Thank you.
9: The sale of oil and gas drilling rights in this province was significantly softer in August. The provincial government auctions the right to explore or drill for oil and gas 6 times a year. The latest offering was last week, and it generated $4.5 million. Now, that is considerably lower than June's offering, which brought in roughly $18 million, and back in April, the province saw $13 million. And there was also

0: Joining me on the program today to talk about the event is Carson Callum, CEO of Manitoba Beef Producers. And Carson, tell us a little bit about the event and really why it's so important for the industry.
1: We're very excited for Manitoba to be hosting the Canadian Beef Industry Conference this year. It's, been in place for a number of years across the country, and it'll be the first time in Manitoba. So it's a great opportunity for, industry leaders, producers, our provincial board, industry supporters to all come together and, really with a focus on improving our beef industry across the country. So lots of opportunity to network, lots of opportunity to learn things through various speakers and just, see people that you haven't seen in a while and get to meet some new friends.
0: And the conference itself covers basically every avenue of the beef industry.
1: Everything from policy to things that are impacting our industry from a geopolitical side to research, lots of exciting topics. And then it happens concurrently with a couple of major industry meetings, such as the National Checkoff AGM, the Canadian Roundtable for Sustainable Beef's annual meeting, and a semi-annual meeting for the Canadian Cattle Association.
0: The event actually kicks off with a field tour. Take us through that. What's going to be happening and what will participants have a chance to see?
1: Yeah, that's kind of what we're really excited about, because that's kind of been our main focus as hosts is to host the tour on the Monday here. So we're going to depart Winnipeg and we're heading up into the Interlake. So we're going to Laura and Ryan Plett's Sawmill Creek Livestock Farm, to see their operation up in that Stead, Manitoba region. And then we're going to stop at Oak Hammock Marsh, which is Ducks Unlimited's interpretive center. And they recently redid it. So it's going to be a great opportunity to just, talk about conservation that the beef industry does and how it supports and how even groups like Ducks Unlimited support our industry. And we'll have some lunch there. And then we're going to have an opportunity to visit Gimli, which is a really, great location to feature here in Manitoba. Head to Gimli and allow attendees to cruise around and check out the beautiful sights. And then we'll visit another ranching operation for Janine and Scott Duguid in the afternoon before we return back to Winnipeg. So great feature of some interlake producers and some conservation discussions with Ducks Unlimited. So we're really looking forward to it.
0: Something that is new for 2026 is the Ranchers Forum and Boot Camp.
1: It's basically a training session for producers that come, right? They look at doing things like low stress handling, roping, tagging, vaccinating, all different tools that kind of have become industry standard or new and novel for some across the country, kind of a mix of rotating stations that producers can benefit from.
0: What are some other highlights or speakers maybe that are going to be at the event this year?
1: One of the keynote speakers is Zitan Da Silva, and she's really a longstanding policy professional. So she's been involved with the Alberta government, CEO of Canada's Energy Regulator from 2020-2023. So she's been involved in many different levels of government policy. And in particular, of importance for our sector is her relationship and knowledge between Canada and U.S. relations. She has that specialization and background. And when we think about our trade relationship with the U.S. right now and some of the concerns around things like tariffs, interesting to see how that relationship has potentially changed and the positives and negatives we need to look at when we're going into a potential new free trade agreement. So it'll be really great to hear from her.
0: Any other highlights that you would like to get across?
1: It's really just a great opportunity to come and network and learn. There'll be great speakers like the one I just mentioned and many others. Whether your passion is policy or whether your passion is research or even production practices, animal health, those will all be touched on. So it's a great opportunity to come and learn. And I think the biggest benefit is the networking, connecting with producers across Canada.
0: I've been talking with Carson Callum, CEO of the Manitoba Beef Producers. They're hosting the Canadian Beef Industry Conference in Winnipeg this year. For Golden West, I'm Glendalee Allen Vossler.
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0: at 204-918-2734. Every year, farm surveys are released showing this issue as the number one concern for farmers. Hear more right after this. Welcome back to Market Watch. 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There are no shortages of factors that increase commodity price volatility, from the continuing war between Ukraine and Russia, conflict in the Middle East between the U.S. and Iran, trade and tariff uncertainty, and of course, weather. So it should be no surprise that a recent Purdue University CME Group Ag Economy Barometer survey showed commodity marketing as the most crucial risk management issue, with 49% of grain farmers and 34% of livestock producers wanting to learn more about it. On a similar note, on average, about 30% of both grain and livestock producers said commodity prices were the biggest challenge to success over the next 5 to 10 years. Commodity revenue management is a top-line, 100-cent dollar line item, so fine-tuning your marketing can really help improve your bottom line. 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
1: Heartland Livestock Market Report. It's Brett Jensen reporting from the Swift Current Yards. 200 head on offer this week, and here's how it went. Good cows traded from 245 to 260. The medium cow is $1.80 to 245. Heiferettes, 280 to 360. The big open heifers should add their first calf this year, 310 to 395. The good bulls traded from 240 up to 295. Folks, our fall schedule is out. 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
13: Today's going to have a mix of sun and cloud with a 30% chance of showers and a risk of a thunderstorm and a high of 25. Tonight's going to be partially cloudy with a 30% chance of showers and a low of 6. Tomorrow's going to be mainly sunny and a high of 25. And tomorrow night's going to be cloudy with a 30% chance of showers and a low of 8. For your local 5-day forecast, you can visit discoverestevan.com.
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0: I'm Vincent Dupuis from Discover Estevan, and here's what's coming up in the news on the hour. The Estevan Police Service is taking crime fighting to new heights. Officers are now expanding their use of drones during nightly patrols to spot suspicious activity and assist investigations. Chief Jamie Blunden explains how the technology is helping crack down on break-ins and thefts. All coming up in just a few minutes.
1: This is Roy Rutledge at the Wayburn Livestock Exchange. Our next cattle sale here in Wayburn is Wednesday next week, August 26th. This will be a regular sale of cow cows, cow bulls, maybe the odd cow-calf pairs. There is always some yearlings that show up at these Wednesday sales, and we sell them. But now that the pre-sorted sales have started up again for the fall, that is the better choice for yearlings. The market is what it is on any given day, but the logistics are far better at a special pre-sorted yearling sale. What does a cattle buyer do when there are a few yearlings in each category? Well, he buys them, some here, some there, till he can accumulate a load to feed and freight that up until he gets a load put together. 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Next pre-sorted yearling sale is on September the 14th. Next gull cow and bull sale is August 26th. Wayburn Livestock, 842-4574. 842-4574.
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2: Happy Monday, everybody. It is August 17th. Hopefully you survived from last Friday's downpour, because now there's just going to be nothing but sun for the rest of the week. I'm Vincent Dupuis, and here's what's making headlines today. One storm drenched the southeast on Friday, dumping rain in Estevan and in areas up to the Manitoba border. We got more rain than normally expected across the whole month, says Environment Canada meteorologist Jason Knight.
3: Normals for August are 52 millimeters, and we got 72 in about 36 hours, so we blew past the normal quite easily there. And we're well above normal for the entire summer, too.
2: Knight says while there were associated thunderstorms, the system didn't spit out any hail. A police drone program is playing a growing role in crime prevention in Estevan. Chief Jamie Blunden says the police service are regularly using drones during proactive patrols, particularly as the service responds to higher than normal property crimes, including break-ins and thefts.
4: Our members are out there every night. They're looking at the drone program. They're out there flying it. Every morning we come in, it's there.
2: Blunden says officers continue to focus on reducing property crime through patrols, investigations, and new technology. Estevan audiences recently got a close-up at an independent animated film, Alone Together, created by local artist Emily Ellis at the Estevan Orpheum Theater last Sunday. Ellis says community events like this help connect artists with the people who have supported their work from the beginning.
5: It's really important to have a proper showing for the people who have been supporting you from the start. And it's always a small affair, it's a very intimate affair.
2: She says hometown screenings offer a chance to thank the community members who have helped bring creative projects to life. Lantman's fourth annual Music in the Park featured live entertainment, a barbecue, vendors, and activities for children. The event brought families into the park, with kids able to earn Lantman bucks by taking part in games and a storybook walk. Chairman Randy Fleck of the Lantman Park Committee explains how the new crosswalk is beneficial to local events.
6: We never had a good access for our seniors to come across from the home over to the park here. That was safe, so we put that in this year. And there's going to be more coming. There's some more coming there today. They're coming over for the music.
2: The music for that day came from Winsome Kind, a family band from Alameda, with proceeds from the event going towards repairs to Lantman's swimming pool.
0: Now, your Discover Estevan Sports.
2: The Estevan Brewers are bringing home another Western Championship. The U18AA team beat Manitoba's Elmwood Giants 19-5 in five innings Sunday at Prince Albert. The Brewers led 14-4 after three innings before a rain delay stopped play for nearly 2 hours. Estevan came back with five runs in the fifth to seal the victory. Tristan Brownridge was named MVP after pitching the complete game. The Estevan Oilers U14 football team recently held a preseason camp where players were tested on skills like speed, agility, passing, and catching. Head coach Christian Pfeiffer says the goal is to assess talent while keeping the experience fun and engaging for young athletes.
7: We try to make our preseason camp a good mix of football and a good mix of fun as well, just to try and keep them interested so that we don't have people who are getting turned away from football because it's too difficult or something like that.
2: Padded practices begin Monday.

0: away. So, what do you think about the new bylaw?
1: New bylaw?
0: Bud, where have you been?
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20: Today is going to have a mix of sun and cloud with a 30% chance of showers and a risk of a thunderstorm and a high of 25. Tonight's going to be partially cloudy with another 30% chance of showers and a low of 6. Tomorrow's going to be mainly sunny and a high of 25. Tomorrow night's going to be cloudy with a 30% chance of showers and a low of 8. For your local 5-day forecast, you can download our Discover Estevan app.
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7: Today's going to have a mix of sun and cloud with a 30% chance of showers and a risk of a thunderstorm and a high of 25. Tonight's going to be partially cloudy with a 30% chance of showers and a low of 6. Tomorrow's going to be mainly sunny and a high of 25. And tomorrow night's going to be cloudy with a 30% chance of showers and a low of 8. For your local 5-day forecast, you can visit discoverestevan.com.
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0: I'm Vincent Dupuis from Discover Estevan, and here's what's coming up in the news on the hour. A powerful storm swept across southeast Saskatchewan on Friday, leaving behind heavy rainfall and soaked communities across the region. Just how much rain fell in Estevan? We'll hear from Environment Canada meteorologist Jason Knight with the latest totals and what they mean for local conditions coming up in just a few minutes.
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2: Happy Monday, everybody. It is August 17th. I think now you can put away your umbrella because it's going to look sunny all week. I'm Vincent Dupuy, and here's what's making headlines today. Over 70 millimeters of rain fell on Estevan area on Friday, with even more falling close to the Manitoba border. The total amount of fallen moisture was above what's normally expected across the entire month of August. The area avoided any other severe weather, says Environment Canada meteorologist Jason Knight.
3: There were some heavy thunderstorms bringing down a lot of that rain early Friday, but it was mostly a rain event.
2: Knight says that we'll see a bit of unstable weather today before the week opens up to clear skies. Estevan police are enhancing their drone capabilities after securing provincial forfeiture funding for new equipment. Police Chief Jamie Blunden says drones are already being used on a regular basis to help officers monitor areas of concern and support responses to property crime across the city.
4: We're going to be able to purchase a new drone and get virtual feed from the drone down to our critical incident command center and a live action and stuff like that. So it's a huge benefit to our members in those critical incidents that happen on the streets.
2: The new drone will help with response efforts and expand its existing drone program. Local cinema took center stage in Estevan as filmmaker and animator Emily Ellis screened her latest project, Alone Together, at the Estevan Orpheum Theater. Ellis says sharing creative work with the hometown audience is an important part of the filmmaking process, allowing projects to take a life beyond the artists who created them.
5: A little piece of it goes home with everybody who heard it, and it actually takes on its own life in them. Like, it's now in their heart, it's now in their minds, they're thinking about it.
2: Ellis says audience reaction helped complete the creative process by giving the work a lasting connection beyond the screen. Lantman's fourth annual Music in the Park brought residents together with live music, food, vendors, and activities for children. The event featured a barbecue, along with music from Winston Kind, a family band from Alameda. Randy Fleck, chairman of the Lantman Park Committee, explains what the event is supporting in the community.
6: Because all our proceeds today actually are going towards our swimming pool. Repairs need to be done on it, so we're going to take all our proceeds today and put it towards the swimming pool.
2: Flex says the annual event has become a way for people to enjoy the park while supporting projects and organizations in the community.
0: Now, your Discover Estevan Sports.
2: The Estevan U18AA Brewers have captured the Western Canadian title. They closed out the tournament with a 19-5 win over the Elmwood Giants in five innings on Sunday. Estevan had a 14-4 lead after three before a lengthy rain delay. Brewers scored five more runs in the fifth to finish off the championship game. Tristan Brownridge earned MVP honors after throwing a complete game. The Estevan Oilers U14 football team will begin padded practice this week as the regular season approaches. Head coach Christian Pfeiffer says the club's preseason camp helped coaches evaluate players and introduce them to the team environment. He also adds that playing sports can help develop certain skills.
7: A big thing that we talk about with kids every year is that sports will teach you life skills that you need to succeed in the real world once you get there. The more you're able to do that, the more years you're able to be involved with sports. I find it usually helps people transition from school life into work life.
2: He adds that local sports can also give a strong sense of community.
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2: Today is going to be a mix of sun and cloud with a 30% chance of showers and a high of 25. Tomorrow is going to be mainly sunny with a high of 25. Wednesday is going to have a mix of sun and cloud and a high of 30. Thursday is going to be sunny with a high of 30. And Friday is going to be sunny once again and a high of 26. For your local five-day forecast, you can visit discoverestevan.com.
8: The latest report from the Ag Transport Coalition shows Canada's grain transportation system was moving at a slower pace than the previous week. Total loads on wheels averaged 8,262 cars, down 4% from the previous week's average of 8,579. CN traffic is running 6% below last week's pace, while CPKC is down 5%. There is some good news on the service front. Cars sitting for more than 48 hours totaled 1,423. That's down 8% from the previous week's average. port activity remains a concern. Unloads at Vancouver, Prince Rupert, and Thunder Bay are averaging 1,064 cars. That's down 23% from a week before. For Golden Wells, I'm Glendale Allen Bossler.
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12: Today's going to have a mix of sun and cloud with a 30% chance of showers and a risk of a thunderstorm and a high of 25. Tonight's going to be partially cloudy with another 30% chance of showers and a low of 6. Tomorrow's going to be mainly sunny and a high of 25. Tomorrow night's going to be cloudy with a 30% chance of showers and a low of 8. For your local 5-day forecast, you can download our Discover Estevan app.
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9: Discover Estevan weather.
10: Today's going to have a mix of sun and cloud with a 30% chance of showers and a risk of a thunderstorm and a high of 25. Tonight's going to be partially cloudy with a 30% chance of showers and a low of 6. Tomorrow's going to be mainly sunny and a high of 25. And tomorrow night's going to be cloudy with a 30% chance of showers and a low of 8. For your local 5-day forecast, you can visit discoverestevan.com.
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0: I'm Vincent Dupuis from Discover Estevan, and here's what's coming up in the news on the hour. The Estevan Police Service is taking crime fighting to new heights. Officers are now expanding the use of drones during nightly patrols to spot suspicious activity and assist investigations. Chief Jamie Blunden explains how the technology is helping crack down on break-ins and thefts. All coming up in just a few minutes.
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2: Happy Monday, everybody. It is August 17th, and hopefully your flowers enjoyed all that rain, because we got a lot of it over the weekend, and now you don't have to water your plants for quite some time. I'm Vincent Dupuis, and here's what's making headlines today. A huge storm rolled through the southeast on Friday, dumping a lot of rain on the area. Environment Canada meteorologist Jason Knight gives the total for Estevan.
3: Estevan received 72 millimeters just on the western edge of that system. If you go a little bit north of that, at Weyburn, just 9, and over in Broadview, 13. So really, Estevan, one of the larger the largest report we received, although radar indicated we probably saw higher numbers, closer to 100 millimeters over in Oxbow, Carlisle, and east of the Manitoba border.
2: Knight says the total is above what we'd normally expect over the entirety of August. Estevan police are expanding their use of drone technology to help tackle property crime. Police Chief Jamie Blunden says officers are deploying drones during nightly patrols to identify suspicious activity and support investigators as the service works to reduce break-ins and thefts.
4: We've got a drone program out there now, and on a nightly basis we see on our dailies that come in and report. They put that drone up and they're doing a lot of patrol on it, proactive. Members are out looking around all the time.
2: Police say property crime remains a concern, but recent statistics show break-in numbers decrease in July. Interdisciplinary artist Emily Ellis recently hosted a community screening of her film, Alone Together, at the Estevan Orpheum Theater last weekend. Ellis said local screenings give supporters a chance to see the creative process firsthand and celebrate the work behind independent filmmaking.
5: We cannot overstate the importance of local cinema, of sharing stories with the people who live on your street, and just taking that creative process and opening the doors.
2: Ellis says keeping those local connections strong is one of the most rewarding parts of sharing a finished film with an audience. Lantman's fourth annual Music in the Park brought residents together. Randy Fleck, chairman of the Lantman Park Committee, says the annual event has become a community tradition.
6: 4 years since we started this park, and every year we have a barbecue and vendors and music playing, so, and a lot of stuff for the kids and stuff, so it's an annual event.
2: The event also featured a storybook walk from the local public library, while children could earn Lantman bucks by completing activities and spend them with participating vendors. Winsome Kind from Alameda provided the musical entertainment, with proceeds from the event going towards repairs needed at Lantman Swimming Pool.
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2: The Estevan U18AA Brewers are Western Canadian champions. They defeated the Elmwood Giants of Manitoba 19-5 in five innings Sunday in Prince Albert. Estevan jumped out to a 14-4 lead after three innings, then added five runs in the fifth to end the game. Tristan Brownridge threw a complete game and was named the championship game MVP. The Brewers finished the tournament with a 4-1 record. The Estevan Oilers U14 football team is getting ready for the season after its preseason camp. Head coach Christian Pfeiffer says about 20 players took part in the skill testing drills designed to help coaches evaluate strength and assign positions ahead of the team's first game later this month.
7: Basically what we were doing was we were running the kids through a whole bunch of skill testing drills, basic drills for football stuff, just kind of seeing where they would place position-wise for our team this year.
2: The Oilers will open up their season in Moose Jaw.
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2: Today, expect a mix of sun and cloud and a 30% chance of showers and a high of 25. Tomorrow is going to be mainly sunny and a high of 25. Wednesday is going to be a mix of sun and cloud and a high of 30. Thursday is going to be sunny with a high of 30. And Friday is going to be sunny once again and a high of 26. For your local five-day forecast, you can visit discoverestevan.com.
8: Taking a look at the markets, canola, November, $829.10, up $10.20. January, $838, up $11.60. Spring wheat, Minneapolis, September, $6.76. Hard red winter wheat, September, $277. Wheat, September, $676.25, up $1.50. Corn, September, $466.25, up $7.25. Oats, September, $333.25, up $9.50. Soybeans, August, $1,200.75, up $23. Soybean meal, August, $312.10, up $1.90. Soybean oil, August, $71.54, up $2.10. Feeder cattle, August, $339.77, down $1.05. Live cattle, August, $224.52, up 90 cents. Lean hogs, August, $81.67, down 7 cents. The Canadian dollar is 72 cents. And crude oil, West Texas Intermediate, $84.59. For Golden

0: Your music, your memories, the greatest hits of all time. Lionel Richie Jr., the Monday Drive Home. I'm Barry Weiss. Hard to believe we are into the last 2 weeks of August already, isn't it? It's going to be a busy harvest week ahead around Saskatchewan. If you are out in the field working in the combines and in the trucks, good luck to you and stay safe. And thank you for tuning in. We've got more great memories coming up, including a trip back to 1978 with Earth, Wind, and Fire in a few minutes. And from their seventh studio album, Crush, it's Bon Jovi and It's My Life when Saskatchewan's best music continues.
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8: Today's going to have a mix of sun and cloud with a 30% chance of showers and a risk of a thunderstorm and a high of 25. Tonight's going to be partially cloudy with another 30% chance of showers and a low of 6. Tomorrow's going to be mainly sunny and a high of 25. Tomorrow night's going to be cloudy with a 30% chance of showers and a low of 8. For your local 5-day forecast, you can download our Discover Estevan app.
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0: Saskatchewan's best music, and the Montreal band The Box. I'm Barry Weiss. Nice to see the Toronto Blue Jays back in the playoff chase, just one game out of the final wild card spot in the American League with about 35 or so games to go. So the Jays are looking okay, but they got to keep winning. A day off today. They're in Tampa to start a series against the Rays tomorrow. 4:30 is when the broadcast begins on our three Blue Jay Network stations. You'll catch the action on AM 1190 in Weyburn, 1210 CFYM Kindersley, and 1330 CJYM Rosetown.
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10: Today's going to have a mix of sun and cloud with a 30% chance of showers and a risk of a thunderstorm and a high of 25. Tonight's going to be partially cloudy with a 30% chance of showers and a low of 6. Tomorrow's going to be mainly sunny and a high of 25. And tomorrow night's going to be cloudy with a 30% chance of showers and a low of 8. For your local 5-day forecast, you can visit discoverestevan.com.
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Saskatchewan's best music on the Monday drive home. I'm Barry Weiss. You know, we often think that the kids of celebrities have it easy because eventually they're going to inherit their parents' money, right? Not so in the case of the children of Sting. He said they will not inherit his fortune. They will instead inherit his solid work ethic. How about that? Every little thing she does is magic. Sting and the Police.

0: I'm Vincent Dupuis from Discover Estevan, and here's what's coming up in the news on the hour. A powerful storm swept across southeast Saskatchewan on Friday, leaving behind heavy rainfall and soaked communities across the region. Just how much rain fell in Estevan? We'll hear from Environment Canada meteorologist Jason Knight with the latest totals and what they mean for local conditions coming up in just a few minutes.
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2: Happy Monday, everybody. It is August 17th. Hopefully you survived from last Friday's downpour, because now there's just going to be nothing but sun for the rest of the week. I'm Vincent Dupuis, and here's what's making headlines today. One storm drenched the southeast on Friday, dumping rain in Estevan and in areas up to the Manitoba border. We got more rain than normally expected across the whole month, says Environment Canada meteorologist Jason Knight.
3: Normals for August are 52 millimeters, and we got 72 in about 36 hours, so we blew past the normal quite easily there. And we're well above normal for the entire summer, too.
2: Knight says while there were associated thunderstorms, the system didn't spit out any hail. A police drone program is playing a growing role in crime prevention in Estevan. Chief Jimmy Blundett says the police service are regularly using drones during proactive patrols, particularly as the service responds to higher-than-normal property crimes, including break-ins and thefts.
4: Our members are out there every night. They're looking at the drone program. They're out there flying it. Every morning we come in, it's there.
2: Blundett says officers continue to focus on reducing property crime through patrols, investigations, and new technology. Estevan audiences recently got a close-up at an independent animated film, Alone Together, created by local artist Emily Ellis at the Estevan Orpheum Theater last Sunday. Ellis says community events like this help connect artists with the people who have supported their work from the beginning.
5: It's really important to have a proper showing for the people who have been supporting you from the start. And it's always a small affair, it's a very intimate affair.
2: She says hometown screenings offer a chance to thank the community members who have helped bring creative projects to life. Lantman's 4th annual Music in the Park featured live entertainment, a barbecue, vendors, and activities for children. The event brought families into the park, with kids able to earn Lantman bucks by taking part in games and a storybook walk. Chairman Randy Fleck of the Lantman Park Committee explains how the new crosswalk is beneficial to local events.
6: We never had a good access for our seniors to come across from the home over to the park here. That was safe, so we put that in this year. And there's going to be more coming. There's some more coming there today. They're coming over for the music.
2: The music for that day came from Winsome Kind, a family band from Alameda, with proceeds from the event going towards repairs to Lantman's swimming pool.
0: Now, your Discover Estevan Sports.
2: The Estevan Brewers are bringing home another Western championship. The U18AA team beat Manitoba's Elmwood Giants 19-5 in five innings Sunday at Prince Albert. The Brewers led 14-4 after three innings before a rain delay stopped play for nearly 2 hours. Estevan came back with five runs in the fifth to seal the victory. Tristan Brownridge was named MVP after pitching the complete game. The Estevan Oilers U14 football team recently held a preseason camp where players were tested on skills like speed, agility, passing, and catching. Head coach Christian Pfeiffer says the goal is to assess talent while keeping the experience fun and engaging for young athletes.
7: We try to make our preseason camp a good mix of football and a good mix of fun as well, just to try and keep them interested so that we don't have people who are getting turned away from football because it's too difficult or something like that.
2: Padded practices begin Monday as the Oilers continue preparing for the year ahead.
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2: Today is going to have a mix of sun and cloud and 30% chance of showers and a high of 25. Tomorrow is going to be mainly sunny and a high of 25. Wednesday is going to have a mix of sun and cloud and a high of 30. Thursday is going to be sunny and a high of 30. And Friday is going to be sunny once again and a high of 26. For your local 5-day forecast, you can visit discoverestevan.com.
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0: Saskatchewan's best music. The Monday drive home with Eric Carmen. That's Hungry Eyes. And I'm Barry Weiss. The 17th of August today, and it is Baby Boomer Recognition Day today. How about that? Baby boomers are generally recognized as people born between 1946 and 1964. Known for their strong work ethic and competitive nature, baby boomers represent about 13% of the world's population. So there's a lot of us. And one of the best things about being a member of the baby boom generation is we got to grow up with some of the best bands ever, you know, like the Beatles and Pink Floyd. And, of course, the Rolling Stones. They're coming up with Start Me Up when Saskatchewan's best music continues.
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20: Tonight's going to be partially cloudy with a 30% chance of showers and a risk of a thunderstorm and a low of 8. Tomorrow's going to be mainly sunny and a high of 23. And tomorrow night's just going to have a few clouds and a low of 10. For your local 5-day forecast, you can download our Discover Estevan app.
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0: Heading home with Michael Bublé, the music you remember from the station that never forgets. I'm Barry Weiss. A tough weekend for our Saskatchewan Rough Riders. We lost 26-19 to Hamilton on a Saturday night. And overall, you know, the Riders just did not have a good game. Offense, defense, special teams, nothing really clicked this past weekend. So the Riders now 6-3, second in the CFL West, and getting ready for a game in Vancouver this weekend on the West Coast against the BC Lions. That's coming up on Sunday.
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9: Tonight's going to be partially cloudy with a 30% chance of showers and a risk of a thunderstorm and a low of 8. Tomorrow's going to be mainly sunny and a high of 23. And tomorrow night's just going to have a few clouds and a low of 10. For your local 5-day forecast, you can download our Discover Estevan app.
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0: I'm Vincent Dupuis from Discover Estevan, and here's what's coming up in the news on the hour. The Estevan Police Service is taking crime fighting to new heights. Officers are now expanding the use of drones during nightly patrols to spot suspicious activity and assist investigations. Chief Jamie Blunden explains how the technology is helping crack down on break-ins and thefts. All coming up in just a few minutes.
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3: Happy Monday, everybody. It is August 17th. I think now you can put away your umbrella because it's going to look sunny all week. I'm Vincent Dupuis, and here's what's making headlines today. Over 70 millimeters of rain fell on Estevan area on Friday, with even more falling close to the Manitoba border. The total amount of fallen moisture was above what's normally expected across the entire month of August. The area avoided any other severe weather, says Environment Canada meteorologist Jason Knight.
4: There were some heavy thunderstorms bringing down a lot of that rain early Friday, but it was mostly a rain event.
3: Knight says that we'll see a bit of unstable weather today before the week opens up to clear skies. Estevan police are enhancing their drone capabilities after securing provincial forfeiture funding for new equipment. Police Chief Jamie Blunden says drones are already being used on a regular basis to help officers monitor areas of concern and support responses to property crime across the city.
5: We're going to be able to purchase a new drone and get virtual feed from the drone down to our critical incident command center and a live action and stuff like that. So it's a huge benefit to our members in those critical incidents that happen on the streets.
3: The new drone will help with response efforts and expand its existing drone program. Local cinema took center stage in Estevan as filmmaker and animator Emily Ellis screened her latest project, Alone Together, at the Estevan Orpheum Theater. Ellis says sharing creative work with the hometown audience is an important part of the filmmaking process, allowing projects to take a life beyond the artists who created them.
6: A little piece of it goes home with everybody who heard it, and it actually takes on its own life in them. Like, it's now in their heart, it's now in their minds, they're thinking about it.
3: Ellis says audience reaction helped complete the creative process by giving the work a lasting connection beyond the screen. Lantman's fourth annual Music in the Park brought residents together with live music, food, vendors, and activities for children. The event featured a barbecue, along with music from Winston Kind, a family band from Alameda. Randy Fleck, chairman of the Lantman Park Committee, explains what the event is supporting in the community.
7: Because all our proceeds today actually are going towards our swimming pool. Repairs need to be done on it, so we're going to take all our proceeds today and put it towards the swimming pool.
3: Flex says the annual event has become a way for people to enjoy the park while supporting projects and organizations in the community.
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3: The Estevan U18AA Brewers have captured the Western Canadian title. They closed out the tournament with a 19-5 win over the Elmwood Giants in five innings on Sunday. Estevan had a 14-4 lead after three before a lengthy rain delay. Brewers scored five more runs in the fifth to finish off the championship game. Tristan Brownridge earned MVP honors after throwing a complete game. The Estevan Oilers U14 football team will begin padded practice this week as the regular season approaches. Head coach Christian Pfeiffer says the club's preseason camp helped coaches evaluate players and introduce them to the team environment. He also adds that playing sports can help develop certain skills.
8: A big thing that we talk about with kids every year is that sports will teach you life skills that you need to succeed in the real world once you get there. The more you're able to do that, the more years you're able to be involved with sports. I find it usually helps people transition from school life into work life.
3: He adds that local sports can also give a strong sense of community.
0: Discover Estevan weather.
3: Tonight's going to be partially cloudy with a 30% chance of showers and a low of 8. Tomorrow's going to be mainly sunny and a high of 23. And tomorrow night's just going to have a few clouds and a low of 10. For your local 5-day forecast, you can visit discoverestevan.com.
9: The latest report from the Ag Transport Coalition shows Canada's grain transportation system was moving at a slower pace than the previous week. Total loads on wheels averaged 8,262 cars, down 4% from the previous week's average of 8,579. CN traffic is running 6% below last week's pace, while CPKC is down 5%. There is some good news on the service front. Cars sitting for more than 48 hours totaled 1,423. That's down 8% from the previous week's average. Port activity remains a concern. Unloads at Vancouver, Prince Rupert, and Thunder Bay are averaging 1,064 cars. That's down 23% from a week before. For Golden West, I'm Glendalee Allen Bossler.
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0: Your music, your memories. Belinda Carlisle, Heaven is a Place on Earth. I'm Barry Weiss. More great memories on the way from the King of Pop, Michael Jackson, Chilliwack, and Otis Redding, all inside the next 10 or 15 minutes. 2 weeks from tomorrow is Labor Day. That doesn't seem possible because I swear it was just July the 1st, you know. And then the next day, the kids are back in school, so it's getting close. And that's an exciting time of year for the kids, particularly the little ones heading back to school or heading to school for the very first time. And the high school seniors getting ready for their final year. And it all starts in just a couple of weeks. Time's a-flying.
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12: Tonight's going to be partially cloudy with a 30% chance of showers and a risk of a thunderstorm and a low of 8. Tomorrow's going to be mainly sunny and a high of 23. And tomorrow night's just going to have a few clouds and a low of 10. For your local 5-day forecast, you can download our Discover Estevan app.
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0: Harlequin on the Monday drive home. Thanks for tuning in. I'm Barry Weiss. If you happen to be out in the country this week, you're going to notice the combines and the trucks rolling in the fields because we have a busy, busy harvest week in front of us in Saskatchewan. If you're out there doing the job, good luck to you and stay safe. And thank you for tuning in for the greatest hits of all time. We've got more great memories coming up between now and 6. BTO on the way, Hootie and the Blowfish, and Jerry Doucette as well. He's coming up after these.
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8: Tonight's going to be partially cloudy with a 30% chance of showers and a risk of a thunderstorm and a low of 8. Tomorrow's going to be mainly sunny and a high of 23. And tomorrow night's just going to have a few clouds and a low of 10. For your local 5-day forecast, you can download our Discover Estevan app.
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Canadian guitar hero Jerry Doucette. Saskatchewan's best music, the greatest hits of all time. Rolling toward Monday night. Thank you for being here. I'm Barry Weiss with Rick Ocasek and the Cars. Shake it up.

0: I'm Vincent Dupuis from Discover Estevan, and here's what's coming up in the news on the hour. A powerful storm swept across southeast Saskatchewan on Friday, leaving behind heavy rainfall and soaked communities across the region. Just how much rain fell in Estevan? We'll hear from Environment Canada meteorologist Jason Knight with the latest totals and what they mean for local conditions coming up in just a few minutes.
1: Hey Jen, what kind of feed does Southern Plains Co-op Agro have?
2: Oh, we've got layer diet, beet pulp, senior horse, whole corn, whole oats, rabbit feed, chick starter, dairy ration, goat feed.
1: Wow, that's a lot. What about fertilizer?
2: Equilibrium Trimax, chick grower, whole wheat, rolled oats, beef ration, podium, dog and cat food.
1: Fertilizer, Jen?
2: Cob, mix, horse treats, right licks, tubs, poultry scratch.
1: All right, I get it. They've got all the feed.
2: Yep, and we sell fertilizer too. You can find it all at the Southern Plains Co-op Agro, just off Highway 39A.
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4: 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Whoa, what the?
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